and break. It's like 10,000 spoons when all you need is a knife. It's meeting the man of my dreams and then meeting his beautiful wife. And isn't it ironic? Don't you think?

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Valuable advertising time going by. Dollars, dollars.

0: 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Sabemos cómo se juega.
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1: 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And the first time you touched me.

drinking, lusting, and his hunger for power became known to more and more people. The demands to do something about this

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The midnight hour is close at hand. Creatures crawl in search of blood to terrorize your neighborhood. And whosoever shall be found without the soul for getting.